these masks, these strange rituals, every

0: that provides here. But I don't have, you know, a lot of technical difficulty with it, but I've managed to build something to where I can use Max to kind of trigger out through my CV MIDI into a relay, and I've managed to kind of plug in some of my appliances to the relay, and I'm able to kind of use it as a bypass to shut my electricity on and off.
1: Sure.
0: Had some issues because it's just triggering the electricity on, but it's not keeping it on, where I kind of want it to continuously send out the message to where it'll keep the electricity flowing and not just give it a quick burst of electricity.
1: Right. So, yeah, sure. What are you actually doing to control the relays?
0: Well, I kind of have it all with attenuators on there that just kind of, whenever it's received the message from the CV, it kicks on and off. So, like, with my grinder, almost like make music and use my appliances at the same time. Like for instance, see, I kind of have my kick set up.
1: So when you're doing your CV MIDI, what kind of messages are you actually sending out a CV?
0: Oh, just your basic stuff out of Max. You know.
1: But is it like a node on and node off that you're using? Or
0: yeah,
1: it must be
0: some kind of, because it's not continuous. It must be a node on and off, like a... Oh, see, it just doesn't stay on. That's the problem. It needs to stay on.
1: Right. I'd have to, honestly, I would have to see the patch.
0: Yeah.
1: So if you want, go ahead and send an email to support@cycling74.com, and that'll come right to me. And if you want

answer for me. 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Then I took a tab, now I feel free. 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Read a couple books, I never saw the omen. You're dying in a second, I'm living in the moment. I wasn't bragging, I'm just showing you the potion. I ain't trying to lotion, you're driven by emotion. I was in Paris, somewhere by the Eiffel, trying to watch the final. Dark matter, you're living in vinyl. I'm living in my 40, living in cycles, everyday story.

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1: We're going in again. 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

Ça résonne.

And surely we will die without memory, coming too cold in the shadow of space. And if it isn't too late for the star to love you, spraying the sky with whispers attuned to galaxies hungry for flame. And if the tongue of night sings of albino winos till the morning light shafts the doorway, then surely we will die tonight, faceless at the white gate, sharing the smoke with ancient shapes and future garb. And you stand somewhere there on the other side, feeding on the pain of dreamlessness, where from the misty morning of white shadows and the unresisting need to destroy. Samael, Samael, I beg it may be forgiven that they may be driven out of the black into the white. Only let the dazzle remain for gamblers to surprise. The strategic diamond, the throne of compressed bone in the unsure dark where only light can forgive. And your mind is signed. Embers of echoes in the vastness disguise the yearning to burn blind eyes in arrogant displays of feeling. Running wild, these beasts will feast on the newborn kind. For surely we will die tonight unless we learn to ignore what the others live for on the other side of morning. And the skin of nothing left by the same summer masks the faceless wonder. Oh, let it happen, this weird to discover the shape of beauty in everything extreme. For surely we will die tonight, whether we will or whether we dream. Oh, Samael, forgive the dreamer, forgive the dream. The song of nothing is your lullaby. This is my history. New York City, 1992. There are blind spots everywhere. Someone stands on a stage begging for help. What is it eating my vitals and the vitals of my friends? Selling death is the business of the capitalist state. No longer loves cannot rise above the subway. Looking through the bicycle wheel, one remembers a pyramid. The prophets push up the sewer covers and enter the streets by night. We are crowded into small rooms which cannot contain us. A young mother dreams of wrecking crews, yet the children find the sun, the leaf, the bird. Make the tongue rare to fill the space with meaning. In the text, we presuppose keys, hope to find wetness. Once people slept in gardens, now not even photography can get you out of prison. Must I read the Science Times to know that the monarch's migration is a fragile journey? With a small amount of human negligence, everything could disappear. My last thought as I finally fell into a fitful sleep, my first thought as I picked up the telephone to get the bad news. Glamour will not save our wintering grounds. Better to stay a caterpillar and munch leaves than to risk all for the dazzling moment of flight and the priceless illusion of freedom. Hardly. A butterfly's brain is only the size of a pinhead, yet it knows how to get to Mexico, hitching rides on winds and spiraling columns of warm air. But the end of monarchs as we know them is here. I am learning to stay quietly in this apartment with my mother waiting for Lakshmi. We are dead souls on a cyclical journey. Future tourists will come to marvel at our poems festooning the gables of a broken civilization. Motels will be named after us, and children will parade in monarch costumes when the season of our return is remembered. Goodbye, elephant. Goodbye, whale. Hello, AIDS virus. Smaller is perhaps stronger after all. My dreams were bigger than any whale, and sometimes I dove

regular soldier from day day, no say my thing concrete. Keep myself to myself, not talk too much, I dey move discreet. I dey believe in me, I know for the damn boy they compete. Now me be king when I enter, bow to the up.

Why do people blush? Why do people become vegan? Why do people bite their nails? Why do people communicate? Why do people cyberbully? Why do people cry? Why do people cheat? Why do people commit crimes, PDF? Why do people conform? Why do people celebrate Christmas? Why do people die? Why do people drink alcohol? Why do people drink? Why do people discriminate others? Why do people dream? Why do people dance? Why do people do bad things? Why do people divorce? Why do people exercise? Why do people eat placenta? Why do people exist? Why do people emigrate? Why do people eat meat? Why do people eat rice? Why do people faint? Why do people fart? Why do people fall in love? Why do people fear death? Why do people follow different diets? Why do people fight? Why do people forget? Why do people get married? Why do people go to war? Why do people hack?

Why do people kiss the Blarney Stone? Why do people key cards? Why do people lie for no reason? Why do people lie compulsively? Why do people moan? Why do people meditate? Why do people move? Why do people marry? Why do people move to urban areas? Why do people manipulate? Why do people like me? Why do people not like me? Why do people not believe in God? Why do people not vote? Why do people need glasses? Why do people need sleep? Why do people not treat each other like the same? Why do people need pacemakers? Why do people need water? Why do people overeat? Why do people obey? Why do people overthink? Why do people obey authority? Why do people obey the law? Why do people overdose? Why do people protest? Why do people pass out? Why do people poop? Why do people quit their jobs? Why do people quit? Why do people quit in life? Why do people talk to themselves? Why do people talk in their sleep? Why do people troll online? Why do people think I'm gay? Why do people use spreadsheets? Why do people use social media? Why do people use Facebook? Why do people use pronouns? Why do people use Instagram? Why do people use Twitter? Why do people use Linux? Why do people use drugs for? Why do people volunteer? Why do people vape? Why do people vote? Why do people vomit? Why do people visit Antarctica? Why do people vote conservative? Why do people visit the Lake District? Why do people work? Why do people wear poppies? Why do people worship? Why do people wear glasses? Why do people wear masks? Why do people yawn? Why do people yawn when others yawn? Why do people yawn a lot? Why do people yell? Why do people yodel? Why do people zone out? Why do people zone out a lot? Why do people zip files? Why can't people hear me on Zoom?

You have these choices.

我去演花招，先演花招，演花招是个头发女人的一个灵魂。

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Loop. 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And repeat. 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Born from pulses of light. 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Spiraling upwards for infinity.

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And the time came when she had to leave. It's called The Pilgrim.

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She rattled through the room with tattoos and my memory was imprinted. I know this one joined from intrinsic. She performs text message surgery on my heart and gets upset when I come undelivered. I know that one drawn from instinct. I know this other drawn from existing in the same pentagon. I watched her eat my seed at 16 and pull it out, communal soul that we both treaded on. I watched her deleted scenes on rewind. I know the same drawn from cigarettes on a bench where I never said enough. I just lied through my teeth while in another girl's jumper I teethed. I know this one drawn from my right hand. I know this other joint from crowd work. I know this one joint from eye contact. I know this one joint from research chemicals in a Brixton staircase. I know this one joint from sex with her hair in my face and my mouth. I know this one joint from south. I know this one joint from an unborn thing that we never talked about. I know this one joint from memory and fabrication. I know this one joint from silhouette and touch-ups. I know this one joint that's perfect because I made her up. I know this one joint from bite marks and needles in my duvet. I know this one joint from outside the Shacklewell Arms and her beauty mark. I know this one joint from last Tuesday, free drinks and no phone charge. I know this one joint from Instagram throwbacks. I know this one joint I'm trying to have kids with. She doesn't even know that. I know the same joint from lipstick and far. I know her from love. I know this one joint from ballerina. I seen her at the Galleria and a Carina running through the Louvre. Yeah, yeah. I know this one joint from Sutra. I know this one joint from two, but which one are you? My heart becomes hexagonal when there's a few in the room, yeah. I know this one joint from Catapult and Airtime. I know this one joint, I know this. You can never give me never mind. I want your chest open every time, even during storms of awkward. I wanna be the cavern you can crawl inside. I don't want you to think too much about duties or harm or future or past. I want you to think about how beautiful you are. I know you know, but you forget sometimes, and that's alright, that's why I'm here. Yes, that's why I'm here. Hey, hey, hey, hey, hey, hey, hey. I know this one joint from wait, wait, wait, wait, wait, wait, wait, wait, wait till next time. I know the same joint from Contagious. My time with her is bite-sized. I hold her face through her songs for my funeral playlist. I know her from love. I know her from caring too much about not caring enough. I know this one joint, I know this one joint. Yeah. I know this one joint. I know this one. I know this one. I know this.

1, 2, 2, 2, 3, 2, 4. 2, 1, 2, 2, 2, 3, 2, 4.

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1: Was noch einmal?

shows man as a negative creature, where there's so many good things about man that could be ontological, but they're not quite as interesting as the bad things. Now, I'd like to do something with my life, you know, that exemplifies the good as opposed to the bad.

Deuteronomy 22, chapter 5, says a man shall not wear woman's clothes. I'm reading this with a dress on. I'm kind of like Jesus, I'm Teflon. I'm a blonde and a major, the God transgender. And if any man of the Lord tries to use violence to challenge me, I swear to the gay gods that watch over me that I will eat your face. I am not terrified by your diatribes and exorcisms, because any attempts will allow me to stare at your God in his face and tell him that he's not welcome here.

I am telling myself the story of my life, stranger and song of fiction. We start with the joyful mysteries before the appearance of ether, trying to capture the elusive. The farm where the crippled horses heal, the woods where autumn is reversed, and the longing for bliss in the arms of some beloved from the past. I said, "Your daddy loves you." I said, "Your daddy loves you very much. He just doesn't want to live with us anymore."

The plane comes down behind enemy lines, and you don't speak the language. A girl takes pity on you. She is Mother Teresa, walking among the poor, and her eyes have attained night vision. In an orchard, drenched in blue light, she changes your bandages and soothes you. All day her voice is balm. Then she lowers you into the sunset. Hers is the wingspan of the quotidian angel. So her feet are sore from the walk to the well of human kindness. But she gives you a name and you grow into it. Whether a tramp of the low road or a prince riding through Wagnerian opera, you learn some, if not all, of the language. And these are the footsteps you follow, the tracks of impossible.

12 days in Paris, and I'm waiting for life to start. In the lobby of the Hotel Charlemagne, they are hanging photographs of rap artists and minor royalty. All cigarettes have been airbrushed from these pictures, making everyone a liar and saving no one from their folly. As proud as Lucifer, I do nothing to hide my kerosene dress and flint eyes, which, with one steady look, are able to restore to these images their carcinogenic threat. So what if this is largely bravado? I have only 12 days in Paris, and I'm waiting for life to start. I'm setting out my stall behind a sheet of dark hair, and you, the hostage of crazed hormones, will be driven to say, I am the next poet laureate, and she is the cherry Madonna, and all of the summer is hers.

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It was the, you know them 33 niggas? Girl, all of them. Yeah, all of them. Girl, every, yes, all of them. Yep. Yep. Alright, so, you listen.

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In May we'll celebrate our third birthday. 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